No before you go to godo. Say to not you go do no no no. 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No be today with the quo. Baba your body the full lulu. Yeah, for your body wanna tongolo. I find the money to tomorrow.

0: tickets, now you niggas tryna stop the show. Ironic, cause the Iceman was a nice man, now I'm hot and cold. Way out of dip out of six, run out of six, just like it did. Why was TPS at my crib until you boy slid? It is what it is. Check signing is my kink, pushing out ink, I feel like a squid.
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0: out of six, run out of six, just like it did. Why was TPS at my crib until you boy slid? It is what it is. Check signing is my king, pushing out ink. I feel like a squid.
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No be for you, you go do go do. 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Affect by me with a go go do. No be today with the quong, today with the quong. Oh, but by your body they for lulu. Yeah, for your body wanna tongolo.

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1: Hey yo, Jason.
2: Oh yeah! Oh yeah! Oh yeah!
1: Say something to her. Holla at her.
2: I got one question. How'd you fit all that in them jeans? 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
1: Shake it, girl.
0: Just a little bit of.
1: Little, little, little, little, wiggle, wiggle. 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